0: non-stop 90s en zero's hits.
1: Dit is Q Music 90s en zero's.
2: There's something about you. 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

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And money, money she making. Look at the way she's shaking. 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
1: Informer, you know say that I'm a snow, me I go blame. I keep on bum them. Take the man that say that I'm a snow, me stab somewhere down the lane.

0: Will, man.
1: Yo.
0: Open up, man.
1: What do you want, man?
0: My girl just caught me.
1: You made her catch you?
0: I don't know how I let this happen.
1: Who?
0: The girl next door, you know? I don't know what to do.

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1: Freaky baby. Oh yeah. 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
3: 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After takeoff, we'll pump up the sound system, 'cause we're

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1: Here's my key, philosophy. A freak like me just needs infinity.